Brian Adams, Heaven. It's 99.7. 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

The Cars on KJO, your variety station with me, Aaron Stone, back again tomorrow, just after 10 a.m. And now, Kenny Loggins with Stevie Nicks, whenever I call you friend. 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

That is Zach Williams, Old Church Choir on KJL. A little inspiration this 6 o'clock hour. Good morning and a happy hump day. It's Wednesday, making our way to that wonderful weekend ahead. 53 degrees in South Grants Pass. How about some Holland Oaks?

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1: KJO.

Need to Breathe. That is Brother. Coming at you on KJO. 719, I'm Alex Bauer here with you. Making our way through the day. And yes, 3:30, I have that fasting lab, so wish me luck. Pray for me, if you will. I think we'll make it. It's going to be great. I may be a little bit hungry by the time that comes around, but, you know, we'll figure out a way to make it through. 54 degrees in South Grants Pass. Shall we dance?

something familiar about that tune. Breakfast at Tiffany's on KJO. 54 degrees in South Grants Pass. All those clouds out there keeping us a little bit on the brisk side of things. But hey, 72 coming up this afternoon. Fingers crossed. Here's Cyndi Lauper.

0: Ebony Eyes from Bob Welch here on KJO. Well, hey, guess what? We have a birthday to celebrate. Angelica Ortega turning 48 today. Happy birthday, Mom. Love you with the entire world. Hope your day is as good as you make mine. Evelia, shouting you out, your daughter. Hoping your day is splendid, as are we, all of us here at KJO. Happy birthday, Angelica. Who are you celebrating with today, by the way? We have someone I did not realize was turning 40, and that kind of baffles me. Robert Pattinson. That's right. Edward from Twilight. He is 40 today. That's crazy to think. He's also, you know, the Batman. And who else do we have? Lena Dunham turning 40 as well. Mickey Madden at 47. Darius Rucker is 60. Stephen Colbert turning 62. Dennis Rodman at 66. Stevie Wonder is 76. And you, let's see, Harvey Keitel turning 87. To all of you, a very happy, happy birthday. Don't forget to head over to KJO.com and wish someone else a happy birthday, be it a friend, a family member, or even yourself.
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That is Amy Grant. A little inspiration this 8 o'clock hour. Every heartbeat, 55 degrees. Did we warm up a smidge? Oh, man. On the way to 72, aren't we? Here we go. America, you can do magic.

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0: Hills and Valleys from Tarn Wells on KJO, inspiration for the 9 o'clock hour. I can't believe I haven't told you this today, but you really ought to come on by our studio and drop off some food for the food bank. And I also can't believe I'm saying this now, but it's raining, it looks like. Seriously, it's kind of hard to tell with this window sometime. I think it is. Oh, man. Drive safe out there.
1: I

Cyndi Lauper, Girls Just Want to Have Fun. And I'm Alex Bauer, signing off. I will see you in the future. Have a great one. Aaron Stone coming in next. How about I leave you with The Calling on KJO.

The Alan Parsons Project, Eye in the Sky. 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KJO.

0: Is at once to save you time and money. Here is Chuck Benson.
1: Thank you, Aaron. Good afternoon, everyone. The Grants Pass Cavemen won their fourth game in a row yesterday, 2-1 against Willamette, the Wolverines. Cameron Holland went the distance on the mound, scattering three hits and striking out six. Eric Pascada and Evan Valenzuela each had RBI doubles in the bottom of the sixth to give Grants Pass the lead. The Cavemen travels to Willamette Friday for a doubleheader to close out the regular season. In other Southwest Conference games yesterday, Roseburg won at North Medford 15-11, and Sheldon beat South Eugene 14-3. In what should decide the Skyline League Championship, Hidden Valley won the first game of the series yesterday against Tinley 8-2. Logan Law allowed just two hits while striking out 13 with the win. Byron Hill had two hits and drove in two runs, and Lawson O'Leary hit a solo home run for the Mustangs. Hidden Valley and Henley play again Friday in a doubleheader and Klamath Falls. Crater beat Ashland 9-8. North Valley won at Bandon 18-4. Rogue River lost at home to Lakeview 8-2. And Glendale beat Bonanza 12-7, while the Illinois Valley team lost at home to Lost River. The Lady Cavers won against Willamette 11-1. Matty Montalleo had three hits and drove in four runs for Grants Pass. The Lady Cavers are now 16-7. In other Southwest Conference softball games, North Medford beat Roseburg 1-0. And Sheldon beat South Eugene 15-0. In local softball action, Hidden Valley lost to Henley 13-3, and Glendale beat Bonanza 26-1. Dominic Canzone's first career Grand Slam home run sparked the Seattle Mariners to a 10-2 rout of the Astros in Houston. The Mariners and Astros play again this afternoon at 5:10. San Francisco Giants beat the Dodgers 6-2 in L.A. yesterday. Harrison Bader and Eric Hosse hit back-to-back home runs off Yoshinobu Yamamoto in the win. The Giants and Dodgers play again tonight at 7:10. In the NBA, Victor Wembanyama returned with a huge performance, and the Spurs beat the Minnesota Timberwolves 126-97 to take a 3-2 series lead in San Antonio. The series returns to Minnesota Friday for Game 6. That tip-off is scheduled for 6:30. One game each in the NBA East Finals tonight. Cleveland is at Detroit. That series is tied at 2 each. Zach Benson broke a tie, and the Buffalo Sabres beat the Montreal Canadiens 3-2 in Game 7 to even that series in Montreal. Game 5 is tomorrow night, right back in Buffalo at 4 p.m. Pavel Dorofeyev scored in overtime to give the Vegas Golden Knights a 3-2 win over the Anaheim Ducks in Las Vegas. The Golden Knights now lead that series 3-2. Game 6 is in Anaheim tomorrow at 6:30. One National Hockey League game tonight in the second round in the West being hosted by Colorado. The Avalanche host the Minnesota Wild at 5 p.m. The Avalanche led the series 3-1. And Roy McIlroy paused his afternoon practice round yesterday ahead of this week's PGA Championship and after just three holes of play due to discomfort from an ongoing blister issue on his right pinky toe. McIlroy, who's coming off his second straight Masters victory, waited on the fourth tee with a shoe off while a cart came out to take him back to the clubhouse. Add that to the minute, the latest sports news. I'm Chuck Benson reporting here on KAJO 99.7 FM, 1270 on the AM band and streamed at KAJO.com.
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2: Fox News, I'm Tom Graham. The Trump administration claims it's cracking down on fraud involving taxpayer-funded programs.
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2: Vice President J.D. Vance warning states to do more. The CDC monitoring American passengers who were exposed to the Hanta virus while aboard a Dutch cruise ship.
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Bachman Turner Overdrive and Survivor here as we're bringing more music variety. We're playing favorites on this Wednesday. Oh, such a nice late afternoon out there. Enjoy it.

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2: Fox News, I'm Tom Brigati. President Trump arrives in Beijing for a high-stakes meeting with China's leader. Fox's Peter Doocy is there.
3: President Trump says, I will be asking President Xi, a leader of extraordinary distinction, to open up China so that these brilliant people can work their magic and help bring the People's Republic to an even higher level. In fact, I promise that when we are together, which will be in a matter of hours, I will make that my very first request.
2: New reporting shows the U.S. military bombing hasn't knocked out Iran's missile stockpile.
4: A pair of new reports suggest that more of Iran's ballistic missile stockpile, as well as its launchers and underground missile sites, survived 7 weeks of U.S. bombing than the Pentagon has publicly acknowledged. The New York Times reports Iran has restored access to 30 out of 33 missile sites along the Strait of Hormuz.
2: That's Fox's Jennifer Griffin. 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
6: 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It's retirement living at its finest here in Grants Pass. Here is Chuck Benson.
7: Thank you, Aaron. Good afternoon, everyone. The Board of County Commissioners yesterday were unanimous in approving Sheriff Dave Daniels' request to move forward with trying to get an emergency drought declaration signed by the governor. That declaration would run through December 31st. County commissioners will meet for an evening weekly business session tonight and both a legal counsel update and workshop tomorrow. Today's session, scheduled for 5:30, will begin consideration of the supplemental budget adoption and making appropriations and adjustments for the fiscal year 25-26. The community will be able to present requests and comments, and after an approval of the consent calendar, pending other matters, the session will adjourn. Tomorrow's legal counsel update begins at 10 and with a notification regarding McMullen Dam safety and authorization.